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In less than 4 weeks, on June 12th, we'll get the new Sublime album in its entirety. That's where you'll find Ensenada.

a house to do the podcast. What a nice, talented guy. Michigander and his new song called Freaking Out on Out of Order. That's the show you're listening to, the top 20 songs.

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0: 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I'll do it right after Outkast. One, two.

0: Everything Alternative is on Columbus Alternative 105.7. Until the Sun Explodes is sublime. I'm Crash, and I got good news and bad news. Which one you want first? All right, let's start with the good news. The good news is the cash contest is back tomorrow, so you'll have several chances tomorrow and every day this week to win $1,000. Just listen for the keywords. That's the good news. The bad news is this is going to be the last week of the contest, so make it count.
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3: 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All I Did Was Dream of You.

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Mr. Brightside is the Killers, and there's still no specifics on when those two Brandon Flowers solo albums are going to drop, just that they're going to be out sometime this year to lead us up to the new Killers album, which will be out sometime in 2027. I'm Crash, and here's Homewrecker. This is Somber.

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I'm Crash, and I love this melody. It's just so good. Talking about Tame Impala, Dracula,

Columbus Alternative 105.7. Edge Hill was the site of the first major battle of the English Civil War in 1642. And it's also the name of the main road at Vanderbilt University in Nashville, which is where the band got its name. I'm Crash, and that was Double Take.

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0: 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Foo Fighters, that's the Pretender. I'm Crash.
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0: 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I'm Crash. What's going on?
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1: 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At the time, I was losing my mother and I just had my daughter, so there's a juxtaposition between the sadness and the happiness I was feeling. So

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1: I'm Michelle McPhee, and in my new podcast, Kingdom of Fraud, I'm unraveling the strangest criminal alliance I've ever reported on. A polygamist from Utah and an L.A. Armenian businessman.
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1: 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What's next? 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
1: Okay, I'm going to have to roll my eyes at this. 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I can't. But you have that information. Do with it what you will. My name is Tama with Yellow Card and Good Charlotte right now.

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1: I'll have to tell you about the time I completely embarrassed myself in front of one of my favorite bands, Cannons, sometime. I don't feel like doing it today. But I am going to play you their new song from their brand new album, Everything Glows. It's called Starlight. And I'll do that right after Foo Fighters.

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1: I just wanted to remind you, this is the last week to win $1,000 every hour. 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
1: Hey, Central Ohio. Despite this being a challenging year for many, did you know that some local businesses are thriving? For instance, there's a home improvement company with leads up 32%, a local college with a 36% increase in applicants, and an attorney who is consistently doubling leads from a year ago. How'd they do it? They worked with
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1: I've never been more proud to have two Red Hot Chili Peppers tattoos than when I just got to see Flea and his side project, Flea and the Anora Band. It's jazz. It was transcendent. It was, you could feel the passion from Flea and returning to his original instrument, the trumpet. It was, if you can do it, do it.

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1: Really? I guess I was just reading the average to raise a kid to 18 years old is $300,000. I don't know if I thought it was going to be more or less, but that's still a lot of money. Make sure you're hanging out later this morning when we start giving away $1,000 cash again every hour.

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1: 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Or it's like, where'd the time go? 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
1: I don't know what I'm most excited for, but next month we get so many new albums from Miles Smith, Death Cab for Cutie, Muse, Strokes. 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
1: Okay, I kind of like this. 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I don't know if that's going to keep you from scrolling, but I like the thought. You know, be present. My name is Tammo. This is Yellow Card and Good Charlotte, Bedroom Posters.

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3: From the COSI After Dark Traffic Center. 21 and up events at COSI the second Thursday of every month.
4: I-70 eastbound is going to stay restricted from 270 over to Wilson Road during the morning rush as crews continue to work on the Wilson Road Bridge. The on-ramps from 270 north and south to 70 east remain.
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1: My name is Tammo. 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

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Everything alternative. My Chemical Romance. So welcome to your Monday. My name is Shroom. Yeah, another work week ahead of us, but we'll help you get through it. Keep the music cranked. It's Third Eye Blind. I wish

0: Everything Alternative is on Columbus Alternative 105.7. My name's Shrum. A pick six New Jersey lottery ticket worth $5.9 million was 8 days away from being worthless before the guy says he found it crumpled up in one of his pants pockets. State lottery officials say the man showed up to their offices with a winning ticket and explained he heard their announcement last month about the unclaimed ticket sold at the Exxon in Roseland, where he buys lottery tickets. This lucky guy told lottery officials he checked every corner in every room, as well as every pocket on every pair of pants, until his fingers felt a crumbled piece of paper in one of them. He brought that verified crumpled $2 ticket, now worth $5.9 million, to the state lottery offices before it was due to expire in 8 days. Now, you can win $1,000 from us again this week, every hour, 9 a.m. through 5 p.m. Enter those keywords you hear on our website to win a grand.
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2: 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Here's a look at what's happening. A teenager was injured in a shooting on Columbus's northeast side Sunday evening. Officers responded to the scene along Forest Park Lane with the victim found there. They were taken to the hospital.
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0: 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Everything alternative. Sublime's Wrong Way. Sublime about to release their first new album in 30 years. And Sublime now fronted by the late Bradley Knoll, his son Jacob Knoll. Loving everything I've heard so far from him. The full album Until the Sun Explodes from Sublime will be out on June 12th. Coming up, let you know how you could end up winning the opportunity to play pickleball with Weezer.
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0: 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My name's Shroom. We've got a chance for you to play pickleball with Weezer. 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
2: I-70 East still heavy through that west outer belt due to construction work. I-70 East also looking at a crash scene east of West Jefferson in this construction zone. Stay to the left to get by. 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

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Everything Alternative. Evanescence, their new album Sanctuary's out on June 5th. Good morning, I'm Shroom. Hey, two songs. I'll tell you how this traffic stop didn't go over too well for a father whose toddler ended up pulling out a gun while he was in the back seat. Right now, Soundgarden.

0: traffic stop. Officer has pulled this guy over for not wearing a seatbelt and learned he had warrants. What a dumbass. I took him into custody, and well, there were three children under the age of three in the back seat. A second officer noted one of the children wasn't buckled and was crying, prompting another toddler to reach into the diaper bag to grab a tissue. When the child turned toward the officer, the child was holding the gun. The officer had the child set it down and recovered it. Now, the guy told police he had the gun for protection because he had been receiving death threats and placed it by the diaper bag because he had been pulled over. Now, he's been charged with endangerment of a child by firearm access and carrying a pistol without a permit. Both gross misdemeanors.
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2: 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Here's a look at what's happening. A teenager injured in a shooting on Columbus's northeast side Sunday evening. Officers responded to the scene along Forest Park Lane. The victim was found there. They were taken to the hospital and...
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Columbus Alternative 105.7. The American Music Awards are 1 week from today on Memorial Day. And Somber is up for 7 awards. He's also going to be performing. You'll be able to watch it on CBS. It's Somber's Back to Friends.

0: 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Everything alternative. Nimrod's A Green Day Comedy is coming to theaters. Now, this movie is about three pals who journey to Los Angeles, mistakenly believing that their band is opening for Green Day on New Year's Eve. Nimrod, A Green Day Comedy is in theaters August 14th.
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0: 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How's it going? I'm Shroom. 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
2: Careful coming into downtown. We have some debris in the right lane of 71 South approaching the Spring Street exit. We're still finding a little bit of a slowdown 70 East off of Wilson Road and near the old Cooper Stadium. Watch
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Everything alternative. Somebody found a massive diamond at Crater of Diamonds State Park. I gotta go there and look for a diamond. I'll tell you all about it, how big this diamond is. I'm coming up here after Hozier and Stone Temple Pilots. It's plush.

0: Columbus Alternative 105.7. My name's Shroom, a Pennsylvania woman recently found a 3.09 carat white diamond while digging at Crater of Diamonds State Park in Arkansas. This woman discovered the stone while searching with her boyfriend and her brother, later saying that the diamond, which she thought resembled a heart, brought her comfort during a difficult period. Now, park officials say that the larger diamonds are often found early in visitors' digging sessions. A discovery is the second largest diamond registered at the park this year.
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2: Downtown traffic is getting a lot better. 70 eastbound, still slowing down near 670 and the old Cooper Stadium. 670 west, heavy at 71. A couple of accidents to watch for, including Thurman and Gilbert.
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Stanley's celebrating America's 250th birthday with a new Target exclusive tumbler set. The Stanley Target Star Spangled Collection launched online and in Target stores yesterday. So you better grab them before they're all gone. 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
2: From the COSI After Dark Traffic Center. 21 and up events at COSI the second Thursday of every month.
3: Still dealing with some slow traffic, 70 eastbound between Wilson Road and 670. A crash in the right-hand berm, 270 eastbound at Route 315, and off the highway, an accident on East Main Street.
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1: Good morning, I'm Shroom. The Smashing Pumpkins announced the Rats in a Cage Tour. It's a one-of-a-kind show featuring two distinct sets celebrating the 30th anniversary of Melancholy and the Infinite Sadness, plus nearly four decades of hits and dark treasures. It's going to be at the Schottenstein Center September 30th. Another show on our radar, Ohio Stadium, October 17th, 21 Pilots.

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Hi, good morning. It's Mel. Happy Monday. Yes, I'm saying happy Monday. You got this. Take requests. I'll let you know what's up here in just a few minutes.

0: 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Everything alternative. Yellow Card with Better Days. And sometimes it could be a better day, not on a Monday. But here we are. Monday, Shmonday. And I've got a bunch of great tunes for you. As always, you have chances to win $1,000 every hour that I'm here. I got rock news, random facts. 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You send me a message whenever you'd like. I'm all about it.
1: From the COSI After Dark Traffic Center, 21 and up events at COSI the second Thursday of every month.
2: Slow because of construction on 70 eastbound from Wilson Road to 670. You've got a crash 270 eastbound at Route 315 and off the highway. A couple of accidents to watch for. Morris Road west of North.
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To be honest with you, this is kind of my theme song for today because I'm feeling it. Monday got me. I'm trying to get my way out of it now, though. It's the Cranberries with Zombie.

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I want to say congrats to Weezer. It's a pretty amazing accomplishment. Their Blue Album, or their debut album from 1994, officially got inducted into the National Recording Registry at the Library of Congress. They call it an audio treasure deemed worthy of preservation for all time. I mean, that's pretty darn cool.

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1: From the COSI After Dark Traffic Center. 21 and up events at COSI the second Thursday of every month.
2: Construction takes out the left-hand lane, 670 eastbound, right at I-70. This is causing some slowdowns on 70 eastbound between Wilson Road and the 670 exit, and a crash off the highway. Police and EMS.
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Coming up here in two songs, we'll take a look at your random facts for the day. We'll talk Alex Trebek and his mustache. How about medicine made out of ketchup? And is there really any food that's zero calories? It is sublime. It's Santeria.

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Everything alternative. So we do know that Jared Leto, frontman of 30 Seconds to Mars, his next venture is Masters of the Universe. Man, I used to love He-Man growing up. And She-Ra, but I don't think she made this one. Anyways, June 5th is when that movie comes out. So very soon, and then you're going to have all the big summer blockbusters coming. It's Tame Impala.

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It's Mel. 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
1: Yeah, we'll mess up a little bit, but isn't that the great part of humanity? 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

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I feel like I see Lenny just about every day in my rock news because the new 007 video game is coming out on the 27th of this month. And there's like a huge plot. You know, he is a really big part of it. He's the villain, mind you. I don't really play those video games, but I might have to get my kids to share it with me. It's David Kushner.

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2: From the COSI After Dark Traffic Center. 21 and up events at COSI the second Thursday of every month.
3: Construction work taking out the left-hand lane on a 670 eastbound at I-70. This is causing some slowdowns on 70 eastbound, starting at Hague Avenue. Near Marion, you've got a crash closing Richland Road.
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1: So Weezer just got a big honor. I will share that with you coming up here in just a few minutes. 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I mean, this is something you can't, buy. But I'll tell you in two songs what you got to do. 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
1: Ed Show with Double Take. And right before that, I did play some Weezer. And very cool for them, their self-titled 1994 debut album, commonly known as the Blue Album, was officially inducted into the National Recording Registry at the Library of Congress. 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I mean, that's an amazing thing to have.

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3: Last night, a blown call changed everything. This morning, the internet lost its mind. I'm Timbo, and on the Sports Slice podcast, we cut through the noise, breaking down the biggest moments, the plays, the controversies, and the stories behind the headlines that

Columbus Alternative, 105.7. California's been developing a high-speed rail system for decades, but not a lot to show for it. However, they are now exploring the idea of high-speed buses that could travel up to 140 miles an hour on its freeways. Mind you, the freeway speed is like 14 miles an hour in L.A. Sounds crazy. Officials say it could be possible using existing freeway corridors. Some fast buses.

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Everything alternative. I hear that song so many times on my feed every day. Hi there, it's Mel Taylor with Sublime. New music, it's called Until the Sun Explodes. New record out on the 12th of next month.

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3: From the COSI After Dark Traffic Center. 21 and up events at COSI the second Thursday of every month.
4: Construction work takes out the left-hand lane on 670 eastbound at I-70. Watch for slowdowns as you approach. And a crash on 23 northbound at 270. That one blocks the left-hand lane. I'm Faith.
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A record 45 million Americans will travel at least 50 miles from home starting up on the 21st, which is Thursday. So Thursday, Friday, they say will be the busiest. Pack that patience of yours, whether you're driving or flying.

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1: I probably get spam calls every day. I don't know, 8 to 10 times. It's ridiculous. Asking about mortgages and tires and insurance. I've been answering them, though, recent, just to see if I can get off people's call list. I don't know if it's good or bad, but I saw this guy that, he's getting rid of his spam calls in a very interesting way. I'll share with you coming up here in just a few minutes.

0: 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I just saw this most awesome viral video, and you could probably look up spammers and Rick Astley, and you might find it. So this guy is a computer geek, and I say that in a nice way. I mean, I wish I was way more into computers and new things. I mean, he's smart as can be. He actually set up this program where basically if a spam caller comes in, there's a script that detects that it's a robocall and then will automatically call the scammer back. And it actually goes through all the prompts and things until somebody answers. And then it plays Rick Astley's Never Gonna Give You Up. And guy is sitting there like eating popcorn and just letting it go. And it gets to a person. And it is probably one of the funniest videos I've watched in a long time. I wish I was that smart where I could do that to my phone for all these damn spammers that keep calling me. Playing Rick Astley, though, is just classic.
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2: Construction delays 70 east between Hague and 670. You have some construction taking out the left lane, 670 east at I-70. A crash east long at Elijah Pierce Avenue. Also,
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You've got the American Music Awards coming up on Memorial Day, which is on the 25th, and so many great artists are performing, including Somber, I think 21 Pilots, Keith Urban, and they said that this week they'll announce more performers and presenters. I'll remind you between now and then. It's back to Friends.

Columbus Alternative, 105.7. Santa Monica from Everclear. And I remember the first time I had a drink in Santa Monica, it was a beer. I'd order a beer and it was $16. I couldn't believe it. So the whole time I was drinking the beer, all I could think about was how many six packs I could get with it. Now, this was a long time ago. Beer's way more expensive now just for that six pack.

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2: From the COSI After Dark Traffic Center. 21 and up events at COSI the second Thursday of every month.
3: Construction delays 70 east between Hague and 670. You have some construction taking out the left lane 670 east at I-70. A crash east long at Elijah Pierce Avenue. Also,
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Incubus Drive. And a request for Amanda and Luis. They are just driving around. They're not doing anything, just driving around. It's like, okay, that's nice. I like to drive around. It's Yellow Card and Good Charlotte with bedroom posters.

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Coming up, two songs. We'll take a look at your rock news for the day. Billy Idol's getting a huge honor this month. Plus, Foo Fighters rock outs, a little late night melody, and the Rolling Stones share a new video. It is song two from Blur.

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1: Let's take a look today at your rock and music news. First up, Billy Idol will be honored with a Lifetime Achievement Award at the 2026 American Music Awards coming up on the 25th. It's in Vegas. It will feature, you know, the artist's career and influences. And he's going to do like a medley. White Wedding, Rebel Yell. He just put out his 9th album last year and will be inducted into the Rock and Roll Hall of Fame in November. Foo Fighters paid tribute to their history with CBS's The Late Show with a special medley that was recorded. Dave Grohl led the band through parts of This Is a Call, which they did on David Letterman back in 1995, and Everlong, which they also did on Letterman in 2015. You can watch it on YouTube. They just posted it, I think, yesterday. U2, they're in Mexico City to film a video for their new song, Street of Dreams, which you can find the lyrics online, but it will be on their new album, which comes out later on this year. Rolling Stones also just put out a video for their song, In the Stars, the first official single off their upcoming album, Foreign Tongues. It looks very cool. They will not tour this year, but new record comes out July 10th. And new Five Finger Death Punch called Eye of the Storm. It's off their 10th studio album that comes out later on this year. It's officially out.
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3: Road construction in Delaware closing 315 between Powell and 23. Also a crash on 23 at Cheshire Road. An object on 315 north just past Bethel. Use caution there. Also,
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1: Yes, I played that because I feel like on a Monday afternoon, it just feels right. Hi, it's Mel with new stuff from Young the Giant. The song is called Different Kind of Love, and they've got a tour coming up this month.

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1: From the COSI After Dark Traffic Center. 21 and up events at COSI the second Thursday of every month.
2: Couple of earlier accidents have cleared up, including 23 North at Cheshire Road. Have construction slowing things down, 670 East at I-70, and a crash College Avenue at 33.
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5: 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All I Did Was Dream of You.

Columbus Alternative 105.7. Have you had a chance to hear the new All American Rejects album yet? Just came out on Friday. I did have a chance to listen to it yesterday. There's something about me. I have to have it in my car to listen to. For some reason, like at my computer, at my desk is not the same thing. Anyhow, it's great if you haven't heard it yet.

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It's Josh, and I have chances for you to win $1,000. 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
2: Careful if you're near Ohio State and the Schottenstein Center. Injury accident reported Lane Avenue and Olatanji River Road. Another crash scene reported off to the side. College Avenue and Livingston near Bexley. 70 East, a little heavy off of...
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My firefighter, Robert E. Welsh III. Now, Robert served as a police officer before his appointment to the fire department in 2001, just weeks after the 9/11 attacks. 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He also coached youth sports. 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But Robert lost his courageous battle with 9/11-related cancer, leaving behind his beloved family. Now, Tunnel to Towers honored Robert by paying the Welsh's family mortgage. 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It's the letter T, the number 2, the letter T.org. The letter T, the number 2, the letter T.org.

It's really great to know that you're listening to me right now because, well, that makes me feel really good. And even though it's not about me, it's about you. I appreciate you listening, and I just want to say thank you. Thanks for listening. You're the best. 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

It's Josh and people online sharing American foods that sound disgusting to the rest of the world, but not to us, like pumpkin pie, peanut butter combos, and even squirrel, which means somewhere overseas, someone just heard about ranch dressing for the first time, and they completely lost all trust in us. Hey, don't knock ranch dressing. I like it.

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1: From the COSI After Dark Traffic Center. 21 and up events at COSI the second Thursday of every month.
2: 315 northbound with a crash scene north of 161. The left lane tied up initially. Stay to the right, but expect delays north of Bethel Road. 70 inbound, very heavy off of the hilltop, especially coming into the old...
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Another week, another theme. We'll do today's edition in less than 10 minutes. 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

0: Hozier on Columbus Alternative 105.7. It's Josh. How are you on a Monday? It's Monday. I know. You missed the weekend already, but I'm going to help you out. Because we're going to do snack of the day. And we do it around this time every single weekday. Another week, another theme. Snack per day, obviously, since the term of snack of the day. Well, Memorial Day weekend is coming up this weekend, and maybe you're taking a road trip. So you need some snacks on your road trip. This week, we're doing the Road Trip Snack Hall of Fame. And today we're going to kick it off with Cool Ranch Doritos, which are my favorite Doritos. I know, unpopular opinion. Your fingers turn blue. Your car starts smelling like seasoning. Somehow, still worth it. And let me tell you, if you're going to take a road trip with Cool Ranch Doritos, get the big party bag from one of the warehouse stores. I'm telling you, it'll last your entire road trip, unless your road trip is like 30 hours, which would be a weird road trip. But either way, go get those Cool Ranch Doritos. They are your snack of the day for today. The Road Trip Snack Hall of Fame from Columbus Alternative 105.7. Let's go commercial free next, and we'll kick it off with No Doubt.
1: From the COSI After Dark Traffic Center, 21 and up events at COSI the second Thursday of every month.
2: I-670 eastbound, very heavy off of 315. A crash scene at Cleveland Avenue, moved to the right-hand side. So stay to the left to avoid police here. 71, already very heavy north through the fairgrounds, all the way up through Cook Road.
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My hand is up. 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Millennials came in a close second, proving that anxiety is basically the modern family business. 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

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It's Josh. And at this point of the day, I like to call this the super terrific happy hour. Why? Well, super, and it certainly is terrific. 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
4: 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All I Did Was Dream of You.

If there is one thing that we love, it's that you are listening. We appreciate that so much. Is there any other way to say it than just thanks for listening? Well, we mean it. 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

It's Josh, and science is officially backing up the internet phrase, go touch grass. There's a massive global study, and it said that spending time in nature actually improves body image, self-compassion, and overall life satisfaction. Science is right. Turns out trees really do have better vibes than comment sections on social media.

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I am Josh, and if you want to win some free tickets, you know we got you covered because we got some of the best shows coming right here to Central Ohio. 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You can enter, and you can do it while you're on the iHeartRadio app as well. 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Do it right now from Columbus Alternative 105.7.

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2: I-70 eastbound with a left lane blocked east of 270 over on the west side due to an injury crash. This is going to affect not only 70 off Rome Hilliard, but I-270 trying to enter 70 eastbound. So give yourself some time.
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It's Josh. What's going on? I hope you're doing excellent because I'm feeling really good. And if you're feeling good and I'm feeling good, then we got a feel good party going on. 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Let me know if you want to hear something. Just tell me your name and where you're from. And, well, I'll see if I can get it on for you. Let's hang out. It's Columbus Alternative 105.7.

0: 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It's Josh, and I could not be happier about the news of 21 Pilots playing at Ohio Stadium. Come on, let's be honest. That's a huge place for our boys, Josh and Tyler. And guess what? We're going to get you in. I promise. 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We'll have your tickets, and we'll make sure you follow us on social media because maybe you'll win that way as well. At Alt1057, you can do that, and you might be seeing 21 Pilots at Ohio Stadium October 17th with Death Cab for Cutie opening up. Great show. 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
1: From the COSI After Dark Traffic Center. 21 and up events at COSI the second Thursday of every month.
2: I-70 heavy in both directions by the west outer belt. The crash scene on the eastbound side still tying up a left lane, and we're backed up through Rome Hilliard Road. Rest of our traffic through downtown much improved. 270 looking.
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Of course, we're a college town. Shout out to everyone at OSU. 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

0: It's Josh, and there's a new study that says some college degrees will deliver a strong long-term return on investment, especially engineering, business, and protective services. So yes, your major can affect your future paycheck almost as much as your caffeine intake during finals week.
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2: Downtown traffic has been improving. We're still a little slow on 71 North, though, getting up to the fairgrounds. So watch for delays here. 70 eastbound getting a crash cleared at 270. Move to the left-hand side and traffic.
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2: Stop and go traffic, 71 North North Side between 670 and 17th Avenue. The accident's cleared and all lanes are open on 70 East West Side after 270 West Outer Belt. Road work takes out two left.
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1: Let me just say, I understand that it's Monday, but dude, starting my show with Blink 182 and now talking Yellow Card and Good Charlotte, like, it's 2026. Can we acknowledge how special this is? This new one's so good. It's called Bedroom Posters.

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Everything Alternative is on Columbus Alternative, 105.7. What's going on? It's Alex Mack. I just had such a good caller. I asked, you know, I was like, obviously looking for a request first, right? But then I was like, oh, what'd you do this weekend? He was like, oh, it was my kid's fourth birthday party. I was like, oh, cool. Like, did you guys have fun? He was like, yeah, it was just like interesting. He was like, okay, define interesting. He goes, well, the theme that they wanted was unicorns and worms. I'm like, I'm sorry, did I hear that correctly? Unicorns and worms? Apparently, all the kids dressed up in like unicorn costumes, and he just had like a bucket of like worms that they were digging through. That's incredible.

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1: I feel like I've been saying this a lot recently, but like, what in the 2006 is going on? I mean, I just played you Flyleaf here on air, and now this is a new song from The Strokes. I always wanted to be on the radio, and now I'm like getting to live out that era where I was not on the radio. It's so cool. New Strokes right now. Sorry, I'll shut up. So it's called Going Shopping.

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3: Overnight road work on 70 West East Side between 256 and Bryce Road in the left lane. The accident's been cleared on 71 North North Side at 17th Avenue.
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